going some minds out of her. Mind got me staying in the eye of the fire. 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Heart so big, I be down to die. Fuck all the ones I love, too bad they don't think I really love them. They don't understand that it's just so many of them. Hustles got so many of them, everybody pulling at me. Can't leave the house without everybody looking at me. Had a dream last night that my wife was at my wake with my son. He said, look at daddy.

Bo signed it. 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I keep my neck in. 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She got comfortable, she called me by my governor. 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

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Well, hey, it had to be the way. And he had a few words to say to me, and they were...

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I'm the bad type.

Super Bowl Sunday. You son Bo crazy running to the hundreds. I keep my neck in. Hood nigga with the money and they loving it. She got comfortable, she called me by my governor. Pull up in the rows with the white seats. And pull off in the

while I was walking down the street, chilling, as you do, when who should come up behind me but Donald Duck. Well, hey, it had to be the way. And he had a few words to say to me, and they were...